0: charges likely to be laid over the incident carry a maximum of 1 year jail. Sean Bowles says Australia's Foreign Affairs Department have been keeping them informed about the developments in the case.
1: Obviously, they're not the results that we're looking for, so they let us know they have kept us up to date.
0: One Nation MP Barnaby Joyce is defending party leader Pauline Hanson's meet-up with billionaire Gina Reinhart at a luxury Sicilian hotel. Senator Hanson's office says the pair's friendship has never been a secret. Mr. Joyce has also rejected criticism about her stay at the $2,000 a night resort, arguing his boss can holiday where she likes. The United States is accusing Tehran of engaging in acts of terrorism by targeting ships in the Strait of Hormuz as it defends a new wave of strikes on Iran. Both sides have exchanged strikes for a sixth straight day. White House Press Secretary Karoline Leavitt says the attack is in direct response to Iran's violation of the preliminary peace deal.
2: Specifically, in the memorandum of understanding that they signed, they were not to fire on commercial vessels moving through the Strait of Hormuz. And unfortunately, they have made the tragic decision for them to do that.
0: Ms. Leavitt says President Donald Trump is still open to talks at the very same time. Thousands of Australians living with multiple sclerosis have secured continued access to subsidised treatments. The federal government says three vital MS drugs will stay on the PBS while an independent review is conducted by the end of the year. Australian scientists are helping to develop one of the world's most powerful space telescopes. Macquarie University researchers are collaborating with an international team on the project, which will provide images up to three times sharper than the Hubble. Professor Richard McDermott says the MAVIS instrument will let us see some of the first galaxies to ever form in our universe.
3: It's going to see stars moving around black holes that we've not been able to detect before, and it's going to understand the chemistry of stars in new parts of the universe that have just been too complex for us to resolve.
0: And Telstra executives will today appear before a parliamentary inquiry in Canberra investigating the recent network outage.
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0: Checking sport, the Penrith Panthers' iron grip on the minor premiership is now looking shaky after a third loss in their past four games. They've gone down to the Broncos 14-12 in Parramatta in the first match of round 20. In tonight's game, the Sharks and Knights will meet before the Roosters take on the Storm. In the AFL, the Swans have made four changes for tonight's clash against the Crows at the SCG. And Belgium's Tim Merlier has won stage 12 of the Tour de France. That is the very latest. I'm Sasha Foote.
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5: Partly cloudy day forecast for today. Perhaps some showers through the day in a top around 16. It's about 14 at the moment. Partly cloudy tomorrow. Maybe some showers in the morning in top around 19. Partly cloudy and 19 on Sunday. 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What did you say?

0: Macarthur's home, is C91.3. It's REM's Man on the Moon, a band that quite famously broke up at one of their own concerts. Not in a spectacular fashion, though. They were literally about to go on stage. So the urban legend goes, Peter Buck, the guitarist, was like, you know, I'm not really feeling this anymore. I don't know how much longer I want to do it for. And the rest of the band were like, yeah, us too. And that was when they decided, you know what, we'll finish off our commitments, but yep, we're done. They talked about a reunion a couple of times, but each member of the band is like, nah, not going to happen. That was a great time, but not going back. Band Story for you shortly. Shakira lined up. We'll play Paul Simon. We'll check the roads for you next. C91.3.
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14: Paul MacArthur, good run as you make your way on the Hume Motorway Highway southbound to Yass. South of Goulburn though, truck crash. Hume Highway closed northbound. Diversion at Barton Highway. Between Preston's and Mascot, no problems on the M5. 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That's the latest traffic. 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

0: the time. It's 91.3. It's Paul Simon's Graceland. It's David Archer here. What a dreary looking Friday. What a dreary start to a weekend. Partly cloudy today with showers. Tomorrow, I hate to say it, much the same. Partly cloudy, maybe some showers. It should start to fine up a little bit by the time we get to Sunday. Fingers crossed. MacArthur's Home, C 91.3. Rihanna, Calvin Harris for you shortly. Robbie Williams coming up. We'll check the roads for you as well.
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7: In Austral, reports of a breakdown. It's eastbound on Bringelly Road at the intersection of Edmondson Avenue. In Horningsea Park, only light traffic at the intersection of Cowpasture Road, Bringelly Road. Not a lot of traffic in either direction for Camden Valley Way in between Cowpasture Road and the Hume Motorway. And the Hume Motorway northbound through Cashoola, a pretty clear run right through to Liverpool. In Liverpool, some traffic in both directions of the Hume Highway in between Hoxton Park Road and Elizabeth Drive. Final days of Anaconda's stock take sale. 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Hurry and Sunday. Play more, pay less at Anaconda. That's the latest traffic. 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

0: Yeah, baby. MacArthur's Home, C91.3. We'll update your news and weather for 11. Then, Jet. 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And George Michael. MacArthur's Home, C91.3.
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8: In Wilton, Picton Road has some traffic banking up in both directions on both approaches to the Hume Motorway. The Hume Motorway, though, a very clear run in either direction between Picton Road and Narellan Road. If you're headed further northbound, it's only a 10-minute trip from Narellan Road to the M5, M7 interchange in Prestons. In Austral, still have reports of that sidelined incident, and it's eastbound on Bringelly Road, just at the intersection of Edmondson Avenue. Nominations are now open for the 2027 Australian of the Year Awards. Who inspires you? Nominate now at Australian of the Year. .org.au. That's the latest traffic. MacArthur's C91.3.
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9: Hello, I'm Sasha Foote. The Foreign Minister is expressing her deep frustration and bitter disappointment that more serious charges aren't being pursued over the methanol poisoning deaths of two Australian teenagers. The loved ones of Holly Morton Bowles and Bianca Jones have been told the most serious charges likely to be laid over the incident carry a maximum of 1 year jail. Penny Wong says they're making representations to the Lao authorities to raise their objections. One Nation leader Pauline Hanson has revealed her daughter Lee has the potential in the future to take the helm of the party. Senator Hanson made the comments in a podcast with British activist Tommy Robinson, admitting she does not believe in nepotism and it would be up to her daughter to earn the role. One Nation MP Barnaby Joyce says he supports this approach.
10: Everything that Pauline said there is factually correct. You've got to be supported by your colleagues. You've got to be supported by the Australian people, and if you can tick those two boxes, yeah, you should be the leader.
9: The White House has sidelined Donald Trump's longtime teleprompter operator following allegations he made over $100,000 betting on the president's speeches. Gabriel Perez is accused of using his inside knowledge of upcoming transcripts to profit on prediction markets where users bet on specific phrases being mentioned. A Senate inquiry investigating the recent Telstra network outage is due to get underway in Canberra. The proceedings will examine why about 600 calls from the telco's customers failed to connect with emergency services during last week's incident. A number of Telstra executives, including CEO Vicky Brady, will appear before the inquiry, as will representatives from 000. Data shows Australia's smoking rates have fallen to historic lows. The Institute of Health and Welfare says 5.6 of surveyed Australians over the age of 14 were smokers. More than two-thirds say they've never smoked. The Cancer Council's chief executive, Jacinta Redden, says it's a step in the right direction.
4: Every day, 66 Australians die of tobacco-related illnesses. So the job's not done, but this is really good news.
9: And BHP says operations at its Port Hedland terminal in WA are running on schedule following an eight-hour strike by union members yesterday. It was the first industrial action taken in the Pilbara in 26 years and came after 6 months of failed pay negotiations. The case will be heard in the Fair Work Commission next week.
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9: Checking sport, round 20 has begun with the Broncos pulling off a 14-12 upset of the Panthers in Parramatta. It begins Harvey Norman women in league round. Wallabies flanker Fraser McWright will start from the bench in tomorrow's test against Italy on Perth due to fitness concerns. Perth-born Carlo Tozzano comes in to start in the number 7 jersey as one of three changes to the starring 15. And the Emeralds have flown out for the United States ahead of the Women's Baseball World Cup Finals. That's the latest. I'm Sasha Foote.
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0: It's about 15 degrees at the moment. 16 is the top forecast for the day today. A partly cloudy day, some showers about through the day, and it might get a bit breezy as well. Tomorrow, partly cloudy, maybe some showers in the morning, a top around 19. Partly cloudy, the slight chance of a shower, and 19 on Sunday. 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

0: MacArthur's home is 91.3. It's Billy Joel's A Matter of Trust. I'm Dom Dollar for you. Shortly going to play NSYNC. Hey, the roadies are out today. They're on their way to Wilton. We'll catch up with them. We'll check roads for you next. C91.3.
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4: Ninarellan Town Centre, just a little build-up of traffic in both directions of the Camden Valley Way, Northern Road, Ninarellan Road intersection. It's all moving though, and Ninarellan Road, not a lot of traffic in between the Camden Bypass moving towards the Hume Motorway. The Hume Motorway is as good as it's going to get at about a 10-minute trip to get from Ninarellan Road north down to the M5, M7 interchange, and the M5 Motorway from Preston's through to the airport has no hassles in sight. Late week specials are on at your local IGA till Sunday. 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That's Lattice Traffic, MacArthur's C91.3.
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1: 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It's George Michael's Too Funky. Hello, it's David Archer here. The C91.3 road crew is at Bingara Gorge Park at the moment. If you're in that neighbourhood, and say good day. I'll stock you up with whatever is going to make your Friday look a little less dreary. Dua Lipa for you shortly. Cutting crew lined up. We'll play Charlie Oakley. We'll check the roads for you next to C91.3.
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8: For the main motorways, you're in for a dream run, and northbound from Narellan Road to the M5 M7 interchange will take you about 10 minutes. Citybound on the M5 motorway, not a hassle in sight from the interchange in Prestons through to the airport end of the city. Northbound on the M7 motorway, all clear and good to go from Currajong Road to Elizabeth Drive. If you are heading down the coast though, in Dapto on the M1 Princess motorway northbound, there has been a truck crash and that's causing very heavy delays. Last chance to win a 1978 XC Ford Falcon Cobra worth $350K thanks to Classics for a Cause, drawn 6 tonight. Visit classicsforacause.com.au. That's the latest traffic, MacArthur C91.3.
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0: MacArthur's Home is set on 91.3. We'll update your news and weather for midday next. Have a look at the roads for you too, then Alicia Keys and Jay-Z. You two coming up. And Harry Styles. MacArthur's Home, C91.3.
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6: Good conditions for the roads around Campbelltown. On Rellen Road, not a lot of traffic in either direction near Gilchrist Drive and Blackstone Road. And Kelly Carr Road, just a little traffic near the Catho. The Moroxie Bypass has some busy traffic, but it is all moving. And a reminder of a night roadwork zone if you're up late or up early of a weeknight through Campbelltown. And it's at the Moroxie Bypass between Reddell Street and Campbell Road. 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T's and C's apply. That's the latest traffic. MacArthur's C91.3.
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7: Hello, I'm Sasha Foote. The US president is accusing China of committing the largest compromise of election data in history, acquiring large troves of information about American voters. The speech also included references to what he called the deep state and accusations of attempts to cover up identified interference and vulnerabilities. Much of the address focused on claims about the 2020 election where Donald Trump lost to Joe Biden. Mr. Trump claims concerns have been raised about the current American voting systems.
8: As one assessment states, we judge that the United States adversaries, including at a minimum Russia, China, Iran, North Korea, as well as non-state groups, have the capability to compromise U.S. election infrastructure.
7: The families of two Australian backpackers who died in Laos after drinking tainted alcohol say they are devastated. No one will face serious jail time over the deaths. 19-year-olds Holly Morton Bowles and Bianca Jones died after they unwittingly drank methanol. Their loved ones have now been told the most serious charges likely to be laid over the incident carry a maximum of 1 year jail. A Liberal MP and Jewish Australian says he feels like his safety has declined since the October 7 terror attack by Hamas. Julian Lisa says the experience of many Jewish people in Australia highlights the importance of the work being done by the Royal Commission into Anti-Semitism. Mr. Lisa says he understands why some in the community feel they may be safer moving to Israel.
9: This country's been uniquely good to Jewish Australians. We've been here since the First Fleet and we've contributed in any way and every way. And I just don't like what's become of Australia in the last few years. I want to return the Australia I know and love to being the safe, open, free place it's always been.
7: 10,000 BMW vehicles are being recalled due to a manufacturing defect. The starter motor in some models may experience increased wear that could lead to a short circuit. Affected vehicles include 2, 3, 4 and 5 series plus X3, X4 and Z4 models built between 2020 and last year. Also making news, a Senate inquiry is getting underway investigating the recent Telstra outage and why hundreds of 000 calls failed. And credit card users are facing cuts to their loyalty rewards as banks move to slash points earning rates by up to 50%.
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7: Checking sport, the Broncos have sparked hopes of an unlikely run to qualify for the NRL Finals with a 14-12 upset of the Panthers in Parramatta. It's their first win in 9 games and Penrith's third loss in 4. Minwoo Lee and Lucas Herbert are the best of the Aussie golfers after the opening round of the British Open, sitting at even par. They're 5 shots off the pace, and Braden Campbell will return for the Swans tonight as one of 4 changes made for their clash with the Crows at the SCG. That is the latest. I'm Sasha Foote.
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0: It's kind of chilly. It's about 15 degrees at the moment. I think 16 is the top forecast for the afternoon, this afternoon. Partly cloudy this afternoon, maybe a shower or two. Tomorrow, a top around 19. Partly cloudy, maybe some showers tomorrow morning. 19, partly cloudy, and the slight chance of a shower on Sunday. MacArthur's home, C91.3. Yeah.

0: MacArthur's Home, this is 91.3, Deborah Conway, it's only the beginning. Hello, it's David Archer here, over at Bruno Mars for you shortly. Got Nelly coming up, we'll play Teddy Swims. Hey, the roadies are out as well, they are on their way to Tamworth. We're going to catch up with them.
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2: Clear conditions right across the board. The Hume Motorway southbound from Narellan Road, a very easy run to Picton Road. Northbound, you're in for about a 10-minute trip to get from Narellan Road to the M5, M7 interchange. Further northbound on the M7, no hassles in sight from Currajong Road to Elizabeth Drive. And if you're headed towards the airport onto the city, then the M5 motorway citybound is as good as it's going to get. A very clear run from Preston's right through to the city. 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

0: at the time was said on 1.3. It's Fleetwood with Max, Don't Stop. The song that was almost the title track of the Rumours album. They were going to call the album Yesterday's Gone after the line in the song. As it would turn out, I think it was John McVie who was like, you know what, we should call it Rumours. There are so many people talking about Fleetwood Mac and the soap opera of the band and who's dating who and who's breaking up with who. Rumours is a better name. Everybody agreed. Might have been the first time Fleetwood Mac agreed on anything. Jesse McCartney for you shortly. I have Bon Jovi lined up. If you want to catch up with the C91.3 Road Crew right now, House Warehouse at Tamworth. Go and say hi. MacArthur's home, C91.3.
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11: Preston's M5-M7 all clear in both directions. A good clear run for the Hume motorway this afternoon with around 10 minutes travel time from Preston's through to Campbelltown at Narellan Road. Narellan Road itself moving slowly westbound past the tape lights. The Northland Road busy but moving both ways through Harrington Park and Oran Park. Get on board. 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I'm Erin. That's the latest traffic. 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

0: Macarthur's home is C91.3. Shepherd's Beautiful Nothing. An update from the newsroom next to Aaron will check roads for you too. Then Powderfinger. 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And Fatboy Slim. 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
2: Very heavy congestion headed southbound for Camden Valley Way through Narellan, approaching Narellan Road. Also heavy congestion southbound for the Northern Road through Harrington Park, approaching Camden Valley Way. The M5 busy but moving westbound through Moorbank, past Heathcote Road and Moorbank Avenue. Want a degree that actually gets you working? A UNSW College Applied degree gets you job ready. Applications closing soon. Search UNSW College today. I'm Erin. That's the latest traffic. Macarthur's C91.3.
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13: Hello, I'm Chris McCarthy. Telstra has admitted to not having good enough internal controls to avoid its mass outage during a software update. A Senate inquiry is underway investigating the recent outage and why more than 600 people couldn't reach 000. Inquiry Chair Senator Sarah Hanson-Young says changes are needed to ensure the incident is never repeated.
14: To explain what on earth happened, what they're doing to guarantee this won't happen again, and what laws we need in place to make sure Australians are protected from these massive telecommunications failures.
13: A prominent Jewish MP says he feels his safety has declined since the October 7 terror attack on Israel. A royal commission is currently examining the rise of anti-Semitism in Australia. The inquiry has heard of greater hostility toward Jewish students at universities and increased abuse in everyday settings. Julian Lisa says his associates who have moved overseas tend to feel safer than they did in Australia. The families of two Australian backpackers who died in Laos after drinking tainted alcohol say they're devastated. No one will face serious jail time over the deaths. 19-year-olds Holly Morton Bowles and Bianca Jones died after they unwittingly drank methanol. Their loved ones have now been told the most serious charges likely to be laid carry a maximum of just 1 year in jail. The US president claims assessments have found voting infrastructure in the country is vulnerable to being compromised. In a national address, Donald Trump has accused China of committing the largest compromise of election data in history in 2020 and made claims of what he calls a deep state cover-up. ASIC is warning of a sudden rise in online pump and dump scams targeting people with retirement savings. In these scams, victims are lured into social media and urged to buy specific shares. Once the stock price spikes, the scammers dump their stocks and leave consumers with massive losses. Commissioner Alan Kirkland says people should remain vigilant.
3: You should always be cautious about responding to an ad that features a celebrity or a supposed finance expert online. Many of those are scams. You should be cautious about clicking on links from those sorts of ads online. And if somebody's trying to get you to join a private forum or a private chat group, that is a real red flag.
13: Also making news, the federal government says multiple sclerosis medications will remain subsidised after resolving a dispute with global drug makers.
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13: Checking sport, the Broncos season has received a flicker of hope after a thrilling 14-12 upset over the ladder-leading Panthers. Brisbane trailed at halftime but equalised through Josiah Carapani, Reece Walsh then nailing the sideline conversion to put them in front. Women in League Round continues tonight with the Sharks battling the Knights before the Roosters take on the Storm. And American golfer Jackson Suber holds a one-shot lead after the first round of the British Open at 5-under par. Minwoo Lee and Lucas Herbert, the best of the Aussies. That's the very latest. I'm Chris McCarthy.
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0: It's about 16 degrees at the moment. A cloudy afternoon this afternoon with some showers. Tomorrow, partly cloudy, maybe some showers. In the morning, we'll get to a top around 19. 19, partly cloudy, and the slight chance of a shower on Sunday. 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

0: 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Home of C91.3. It's In Excess's Just Keep Walking. It's David Archer here. The C91.3 road crew could be the bright spot in your Friday afternoon at the moment because, well, let's face it, it is kind of dreary. The roadies are on their way to Menangle. I'll let you know when you can catch up with them. So far as the weather goes, I think 16's the top for the afternoon this afternoon. We're there, give or take. Tomorrow, 19, a partly cloudy day. Some showers likely in the morning. For Sunday, partly cloudy, the slight chance of shower and a top around 19 as well. Shaboozy for you shortly. Red Hot Chili Peppers lined up. Aaron's going to check the roads as well. C91.3.
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6: Traffic on the M5, seeing some minor congestion westbound through Moorbank past Heathcote Road and Moorbank Avenue. In Hull Road on the M4, a two-car crash eastbound at Pitt Street causing some minor congestion. The M7 though, all clear southbound through Horsley Park past the Horsley Drive. Until Sunday, buy any size mattress at Bedshed and only pay the price of a single. 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Bedshed, no one's better in the bedroom. I'm Erin, that's the latest traffic, MacArthur's C91.3.
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0: MacArthur's Home is C91.3. It's Tom Petty's Learning to Fly. There used to be this great story during the rounds about Tom Petty being asked by a reporter what that song was actually about. Now, the reporter was fishing around for some deep, dark meaning about the song, and Tom Petty's like, it's about learning to fly. I'm trying to get my pilot's license, and I just wrote a song about it. Apparently, he was working on his pilot's license. I don't know if he ever finished it. He certainly started it, though. C91.3 Road Crew right now at Rotolacta Park at Menangle. If you're in the neighbourhood, go and say g'day. I'll stock you up with sugary goodness. Cheer you up on a dreary looking Friday afternoon. Got to see you for you shortly. David Lee Roth lined up. We'll play Kingswood. We'll check the roads next to there. MacArthur's Home, C91.3.
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5: Traffic on the M5, busy but moving westbound through Moorbank past Heathcote Road and Moorbank Avenue. The M7 all clear southbound through Horsley Park past the Horsley Drive. Campbelltown, Norellan Road busy westbound past the Tape Lights. The Northern Road busy both ways through Harrington Park and Oran Park. Also heavy congestion for Camden Valley Way and the Old Northern Road outside Norellan Town Centre. 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I'm Erin. That's the latest traffic. 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

0: 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We'll update your news and weather for two next. Aaron's going to check the roads, then Flo Rida. And Taylor coming up. And the weekend. 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
6: Traffic on the M5, busy but moving westbound through Moorbank past Heathcote Road and Moorbank Avenue. The M7 all clear southbound through Horsley Park past the Horsley Drive. Campbelltown, Norellan Road busy westbound past the Tape Lights. The Northern Road busy both ways through Harrington Park and Oran Park. Also heavy congestion for Camden Valley Way and the Old Northern Road outside Norellan Town Centre. 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I'm Erin, that's the latest traffic, MacArthur's C91.3.
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7: Good afternoon, I'm Chris McCarthy. Telstra has conceded last week's network outage may have been avoided if a software update had been completed. A parliamentary inquiry is underway investigating the disruption that left hundreds of people unable to call 000. The committee has heard a server was missing a necessary software update and a design change had not been recorded. Telstra Chief Executive Vicky Brady has told the inquiry the telco has let its customers down.
8: Had that software update been completed, or had the design change been properly documented and reflected in the maintenance procedures, the outage may not have occurred. This is clearly unacceptable. Our controls were not good enough.
7: The federal government says it wants real changes with teeth over the fatal methanol poisoning of two Australian teenagers in Laos. Holly Morton Bowles and her friend Bianca Jones died in November 2024. The most serious charges expected to be laid over their deaths carry a maximum of 1 year in jail and a fine. The US president claims assessments have found voting infrastructure in the country is vulnerable to being compromised. In a national address, Donald Trump has accused China of committing the largest compromise of election data in history in 2020 and made claims of what he called a deep state cover-up. He made multiple references to the 2020 presidential election, which he lost to Joe Biden, Mr. Trump vowing to act on the issues raised.
9: Our purpose in disclosing this information is not to weaken confidence in elections, but to earn that confidence by confronting vulnerabilities and correcting them very, very quickly. And that's what we're doing.
7: EV dealerships have warned drivers are expecting lengthy repair delays as new brands are slow to adapt to Australia's consumer law. Customers could be waiting several weeks without a refund or replacement parts, with sellers claiming communication issues to be a key cause of the backlogs. A new instrument developed by Australian scientists will help astronomers study never-before-seen elements of our universe. Professor Richard McDermott says the tool will enhance the capabilities of the Very Large Telescope in Chile.
10: We use that to measure what the atmosphere is doing over 1,000 times a second. That measurement lets us correct for Earth's atmosphere and sharpen the images as if the atmosphere wasn't even there.
7: Years. Also making news, scientists have identified a new species of monkey in Central Africa.
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7: Checking sport, a spot in the NRL's top four will be on the line tonight when the Sharks welcome the Knights in the Shire. In a late match, the Storm's slim final hopes go on the line when they face the Roosters at Allianz Stadium. Wallabies flanker Fraser McWright will start from the bench in tomorrow's test against Italy in Perth due to fitness concerns. And Formula One champion Lando Norris has been given a 10-place grid penalty for this weekend's Belgian Grand Prix. He takes the penalty after having a fourth new battery installed this season. That's the very latest. I'm Chris McCarthy.
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0: It's about 16 degrees at the moment, a partly cloudy afternoon this afternoon. Still some showers as well. For tomorrow, a top around 19, a partly cloudy day, maybe some showers in the morning, partly cloudy, and the slight chance of a shower on Sunday. MacArthur's home, C91.3.

MacArthur's home is at 91.3. I have the weekend for you shortly. Meredith Brooks coming up. Erin is going to check the roads after Bill Medley and Jennifer Warnes on C91.3.

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1: Traffic on the M5 moving slowly westbound through Moorbank past Heathcote Road. The M7 all clear southbound through Horsley Park past the Horsley Drive. Campbelltown, the Rellin Road moving slowly westbound past the Tafe Lights. The Northern Road seeing some minor congestion both ways through Harrington Park and Oran Park. 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Must end Monday only at Freedom. I'm Erin. That's the latest traffic. 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
0: See. Yeah.

0: 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It's Meredith Brooks.
1: You want to hear a different version of that song? Don't do this at work. We do it at home and away from the kids. Of course, it's not quite for everyone's taste, but Chris Franklin did a great version of the song. It's called Bloke, and it's really funny. It's David Archer here. I'm Veronica's for you shortly. Royal Otis coming up. We'll play Justin Bieber. Erin is going to have a look at the roads for you too. C91.3.
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1: Traffic on the M5 remains slow westbound from Revesby at the River Road through to Casula past the Hume Highway. The M7 all clear southbound through Horsley Park past the Horsley Drive. We've got some minor congestion northbound for the Hume Motorway through Preston's approaching the M5 M7 interchange. Campbell Town and Narellan Road busy westbound past the Tafe Lights. 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I'm Erin. That's the latest traffic. 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

0: Macarthur's home is C91.3. It's the police. Can't stand losing you. Hello, it's David Archer here after three this afternoon. Scott's got $100 for you to spend at Charlie's Liquor Barn at Tarmor. It's Bamboozled. Charlie's Liquor Barn. Well, there's always a reason to celebrate. We'll have a look at the roads for you next week there. And Ava Max lined up Third Eye Blind. We'll play 5 seconds of summer. C91.3.
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11: C91.3. Traffic on the M5, busy but moving westbound through Moorbank past Heathcote Road, the M7 all clear southbound through Horsley Park past the Horsley Drive. The Hume motorway is moving slowly northbound through Preston's approaching the M5 M7 interchange. Greystanes look out for a 2-car crash westbound the M4 at Edelong Road. That's also closing 2 lanes, causing heavy delays. Final days of Anaconda stock take sale. Don't miss 30% off selected clothing by the North Face. Hurry, and Sunday, play more, pay less at Anaconda. I'm Erin, that's the latest traffic, Macarthur's C91.3.
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MacArthur's home is still 91.3. It's Gwen Stefani's Cool. Scott's on after three this afternoon. Aaron's going to have a look at the roads for you. We'll check news for you too. He's got Pink to play. So

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12: Traffic on the M5, seeing some congestion headed westbound through Moorbank past Heathcote Road. A good clear run though for the Hume Motorway southbound from Preston through to Campbelltown at Narellan Road. Narellan Road itself very slow westbound past the Tape Lights. The Northern Road busy but moving both ways through Harrington Park and Oran Park. 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I'm Erin. That's the latest traffic. MacArthur's C91.3.
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13: Good afternoon. I'm Chris McCarthy. The chair of a Senate inquiry into the recent Telstra outage has berated the telco over its handling of the incident. Last week's outage left millions of people without service and meant around 600 customers couldn't reach 000. Telstra has conceded the outage may have been avoided if a software update was completed or a newer server was installed. Senator Sarah Hanson-Young has told the inquiry the telco mismanaged its preparations.
14: The process to document whether an update had or hadn't happened wasn't in place. The device itself seems to be out of date. And this doesn't seem like a complex matter. This seems like incompetence.
13: The federal government says it wants real charges with teeth over the deaths of two Australian teenagers in Laos. Holly Morton Bowles and her friend Bianca Jones died of methanol poisoning in 2024. Their loved ones have been told the most serious charges likely to be laid carry a maximum of 1 year in jail. Cabinet Minister Mark Butler says a number of high-level talks have taken place regarding the deaths.
15: The Prime Minister has spoken to his counterpart. The Foreign Minister Penny Wong has spoken to her counterpart number of times, and we appointed a special envoy to ensure that on an ongoing basis the Lao authorities could not have been clearer about Australia's expectations.
13: Two-time Olympian Rowan Dennis has pleaded guilty to driving whilst disqualified. The 36-year-old was banned for 5 years after a suspended sentence for events leading up to the death of his wife, Melissa Hoskins, who was struck by a car driven by Dennis. Police say he had two children as passengers when he was caught behind the wheel last month. Data shows Australia's smoking rates have fallen to historic lows. The Institute of Health and Welfare says 5.6% of surveyed Australians over the age of 14 were smoking. More than two-thirds say they've never smoked. The Cancer Council's Chief Executive Jacinta Reddin says it's a step in the right direction.
16: Every day, 66 Australians die of tobacco-related illnesses. So the job's not done. But this is really good news, as it shows that the range of measures that are in place in Australia, which are world-leading, are saving Australian lives.
13: And the US president has used a national address to accuse China of gaining access to the personal information of millions of his country's voters in the 2020 election.
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13: Checking sport, outgoing Wallabies coach Joe Schmidt insists Australia is better placed than when he started ahead of tomorrow's farewell test against Italy. His record stands at just 11 wins from 30 test matches. Bulldogs captain Stephen Crichton has been ruled out of tomorrow's clash with the Tigers with an arm injury, but forward Viliami Kikau will make his long-awaited return from a pec injury. And Belgium's Tim Merlier has won Stage 12 of the Tour de France, his third stage win of the race. That's the very latest. I'm Chris McCarthy.
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17: Real doom and gloom out there at the moment. 17 degrees and a lot of dark clouds. The Bureau is telling me more wet weather on the way. If you haven't got it yet, keep the umbrellas handy because it will be coming down. More wet weather, unfortunately, tomorrow. Tops of 19 for your Saturday. Cloudy and 19 on Sunday. Much the same for Monday. C91.3.

Noah Kahan's The Great Divide. He's the latest artist to jump on board the ticket resale pricing that people buy the tickets for cheap, and then these sold-out concerts, they go and list them online for hundreds and hundreds and hundreds of dollars more expensive. Noah Kahan has backed a plan in Massachusetts. It's a bill limiting ticket resale prices, which I think it's good. Somebody else did it recently. I do believe it was Olivia Dean. She did this. She worked with the ticket resellers and put a cap on it as well, so that these people that jump on and get the popular tickets, they're not doing it to make a quid. It's The Way Home, MacArthur's Home, C91.3, Dua Lipa, Madonna on the way, play Duran Duran next. We'll look at the state of the roads with Aaron. A lot to get through this afternoon. There is prizes on prizes up for grabs. How about dinner for two at Jude's Cafe Bar Brasserie, Campbelltown Catholic Club? We're playing the piano puzzle. I tried this yesterday for the first time, and I love it. You're going to love it too. After 4 o'clock, your chance to win a free dinner for two at Jude's Cafe Bar Brasserie. The piano puzzle coming up. Plus, $100 to go and spend at Charlie's Liquor Barn in Tamworth, where there's always a reason to celebrate. Barn Boozled. Your job is to stick on the straight and narrow. One question, two similar answers. They are similar, but not the same. Make sure you get the right answer to win $100 to Charlie's. Easy peasy. Winning to be done, the Savo. Don't go anywhere. Here's Mark Cohen's Walking in Memphis on the C91.3.

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1: Traffic on the M5, seeing some congestion headed westbound through Moorbank past Heathcote Road. A good clear run though for the Hume Motorway southbound from Preston through to Campbelltown at Narellan Road. Narellan Road itself very slow westbound past the Tape Lights. The Northern Road busy but moving both ways through Harrington Park and Oran Park. 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I'm Erin. That's the latest traffic. 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
0: C.

0: 16 degrees at the moment. A lot of doom and gloom out there. It's Duran Duran's The Reflex for the way home on MacArthur's home, C91.3. 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I'm on a mission to make making friends as an adult easier because loneliness, very real thing. And sometimes if you don't have your friends around you, maybe you're new to the MacArthur, you've moved here and bought a house, or you're here for university, maybe work's brought you here and you don't really know too many people outside of the four walls of the office, it can be hard to know where and how to meet people. It's an exhausting process of putting yourself out there, wondering how to go. It's like dating, but for friends. And it's really, really hard and can be quite a knock to the confidence. So I want to make it as easy as I possibly can for you. I want to hear about your social clubs, be them book clubs or run clubs or pickleball clubs or chess clubs, whatever you've got across the MacArthur. 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I'll give you a bit of a plug on air. 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It's a great way to find out about clubs and societies across the MacArthur. 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Ed Sheeran's on the way with Shivers. We'll check the latest on the roads with Aaron, plus Jesus Jones, not far away. 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
1: On the M5 in Preston, look out for a sidelined accident westbound at the Beach Road off-ramp, causing heavy congestion in both directions. Traffic is backed up all the way from Reevesby at the River Road through to Preston's at the Hume Motorway. The Hume Motorway itself moving slowly northbound, approaching the M5-M7 interchange. The M7 all clear southbound through Horsley Park past the Horsley Drive. Gailtown, Narellan Road busy westbound past the Tape Lights. The Woolies online super sale is on now. 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I am Erin, that's the latest traffic. 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

0: Jesus Jones and right here, right now. It's The Way Home on C91.3. Some great news for MacArthur FC fans. There are a whole heap of A-League games coming to Campbelltown Sports Stadium. I mean, we get a lot of games every year, but announced yesterday the draw for the 26-27 season. There's going to be 13 home games for the Bulls. 13 times to go and witness MacArthur FC in action at Campbelltown Sports Stadium. Round one, yes please and thank you, the 17th of October, kicking off against Perth Glory. Another one to watch out for early in the season is the Western Sydney Derby. It is the Bulls v the Wanderers at home on Halloween. So not only is that going to be a spooky affair, but there might even be a dress-up or something going on at Campbelltown Sports Stadium. Jump online, check out the Bulls, look at the schedule for the upcoming season. It kicks off very, very soon. The 17th of October will be here before you know it. And the Australia Cup, we are about to play in the Australia Cup against a team from the Northern Territory. That's in less than a week's time, so the Bulls, they've been working hard the off-season. Fingers crossed they can get the job done. A lot of players coming and going for the Bulls. It's been a real up-and-down sort of end of the season. Jump online, have a look at their Facebook page and see the ins, see the outs. The team's going to be looking very good to take on the 26-27 season in the next couple of months. Got Midnight Oil on the way next. Posties coming up. We'll check the roads with Aaron as well. C91.3.
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6: Traffic on the M5, very slow westbound with around 40 minutes of travel time from the Kingsgrove main tunnel exit through to Preston's after an earlier incident. We've also got heavy eastbound congestion through Casula past the Hume Highway. The Hume motorway also slow northbound through Preston's approaching the M5 M7 interchange. Campbelltown, Narellan Road, very slow westbound past the Tate Flats. The Northern Road, busy both ways through Harrington Park and Oran Park. 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I'm Erin. That's the latest traffic. 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

0: John Butler's Tripping On You. For the way home, MacArthur's home, C91.3, the Piano Puzzle's coming up after 4 o'clock. It's your chance to win dinner for two at Jude's Cafe Bar Brasserie, Campbelltown Catholic Club. Keep the number handy, 4628 9913. Piano Puzzle's a new game I've brought to the show. I'll tell you exactly how to play up next. Bill Collins on the way, play Rihanna. And Nickelback. It's the band we love to hate, they're up next. Piano Puzzle, not too far away. C91.3, it's the way home.
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2: Traffic on the M5 remains slow westbound with around half an hour's travel time from the Kingsgrove main tunnel exit through to Prestons. Also heavy congestion in both directions for the Hume motorway from Prestons through to Ingleburn near Williamson Road. Bardia, Campbelltown Road at standstill northbound approaching Denham Court Road. 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No one's better in the bedroom. I'm Erin. That's the latest traffic. MacArthur's C91.3.
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8: Good afternoon, I'm Chris McCarthy. Telstra says last week's network outage would have been avoided if a key piece of equipment had been replaced. A Senate inquiry is examining the outage, which left more than 600 people unable to call 000. The incident was caused by a failure to properly update an aging server. In a heated exchange with inquiry chair Sarah Hanson-Young, Telstra executive Gerard Tracy concedes that crisis could have been averted.
9: If this was a new server, would this have occurred?
10: That'll have to be part of the investigation.
9: What do you think would happen?
10: A newer piece of hardware operating in the same design that we intended to, the issue wouldn't have happened.
8: Authorities say they'll continue to crack down on illicit nicotine products as data suggests smoking rates are declining. Nicotine pouches have soared in popularity, overtaking traditional cigarettes in the latest data. These pouches are due to be banned, even with a prescription, from next Friday. Assistant Customs Minister Julian Hill says the focus will now increase on those trying to sell the products illegally.
11: Now, Australians wouldn't put up with a meth lab in the middle of their strip shopping centre run by organised criminals, and neither should they put up with criminals running tobacco shops.
3: Another two presumed positive cases of H5 bird flu have been found in seabirds in WA. It takes the total cases of confirmed or presumed positives to 17 in Australia. Meanwhile, a humpback whale calf has been tested for the disease after it washed up on a Sydney beach. A construction firm has been appointed to undertake early works on Brisbane's new Olympic Stadium. Amy Drew has more.
12: An important milestone for the project. The state government selecting Queensland-born and bred BMD Constructions, who will prepare the site at Victoria Park, including bulk earthworks, erosion controls and stormwater draining. The new 63,000-seat venue will host the opening and closing ceremonies for the Brisbane Olympic and Paralympic Games before becoming the city's main oval stadium and home ground for AFL club, the Lions, and cricket's Brisbane Heat and the Queensland Bulls. Major construction works are scheduled to ramp up late this year into 2027. Amy Drew reporting.
3: Also making news, the federal government says multiple sclerosis medications will remain subsidised after a pricing dispute with global drug makers was resolved.
1: C91.3 Sport. 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
3: Checking sport, Broncos veteran Ben Hunt has hailed Reece Walsh's return to form in last night's upset over the Panthers. The Brisbane fullback starring with 3 try assists and a match-winning conversion from the sideline. American golfer Jackson Suber holds a one-shot lead after the opening round of the British Open at 5 under par, and McLaren's Lando Norris will have a 10-place grid penalty at the Belgian Grand Prix as a result of exceeding the permitted number of engine parts. That's the very latest. I'm Chris McCarthy.
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0: Still that doom and gloom kicking around the Savo. If you haven't got the wet weather yet, well, it's coming your way. Don't go anywhere without the umbrella. At the moment, 16 degrees. Tomorrow, tops of 19, a bit of rain. Cloudy and 19 on Sunday. Much the same for Monday. C91.3. 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

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MacArthur's Home, C91.3, 15 degrees and gloomy at the moment. It looks like a good bucket down any second. So if you're going out anywhere, even just trying to quickly run to the shops, yep, take an umbrella. Whether you're doing something to enjoy the last official day of the school holidays, well, again, umbrellas, jumpers, jackets, raincoats, you are certainly going to need them. Hey, your chance to win coming up in the next 20 minutes. I've got a dinner for two available to somebody to go to Jude's Cafe Bar Brasserie at Campbelltown Catholic Club, jude's.com.au. I went and had dinner there myself the other night, and it is outstanding. In the heart of the Catholic Club, well worth the visit. You are playing a game to win. It's called the piano puzzle. I'm going to play you just the piano version of a song, and you need to tell me correctly by title and artist what song it is. I mean, it sounds really easy, but it is quite the head scratcher. So the piano puzzle will play inside the next 20 minutes. 4628 9913. Keep that number handy. Rihanna's on the way. We'll check the roads with Aaron next. Here's Phil Collins and Susudio. The piano puzzle up next. Scene 91.3.

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1: Traffic on the M5 moving very slowly westbound with around 40 minutes of travel time from McKings Grove Main Tunnel exit through to Preston's. The M7 busy but moving in both directions through Preston's approaching the Hume Motorway. The Hume Motorway itself very slow both north and southbound from Ingleburn at Williamson Road through to Preston's at the M5 M7 interchange. Bardia Campbelltown Road at a standstill northbound approaching Denham Court Road. 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I'm Erin. That's the latest traffic. 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

0: Roads with Erin next. The calling's coming up. Play Cyril and Mary Jo. Let's do some winning.
1: 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Piano puzzle.
0: Yeah, it's a brand new game. I started it yesterday and it is fun. 4628 9913. Give me a buzz. Up for grabs. Dinner for two at Jude's Cafe Bar Brasserie at Campbelltown Catholic Club. I went here the other night with my girlfriend Brittany and my oh my. It is flash. It's still got that new car smell to it, and it is just, doesn't smell like a new car, but you know what I'm saying. It's still new. It's a beautiful, beautiful location. The wallpaper really took my fancy because it's got pomegranates all over the wall, and that ties in really well with the theme of the restaurant and their menus. It is, oh, it's such a good, nice vibe of a spot, and let's not forget the food, the dessert. That's what took my fancy. Dayton fig pudding with Bailey's butterscotch. Yes, please, and thank you. Really, really nice, dudes. The team know what they're doing. The menu is exquisite and the cocktail list is to die for. Go and check them out online. Have a look at the full menu, jude's.com.au, and head there for yourself because it is a great night out. But in the center of Jude's Cafe Barbarazzeria at Campbelltown Catholic Club, there's a piano and a piano player. And the night that I was there with Britt, the piano player, he was playing some absolute belters on the piano. And I'm sitting there talking to Brittany, somebody who listens to music for 8 hours a day, and I go, hang on, I know this song. It's not your traditional piano song, but I know it, and it's a really good twist. So, 4628 9913, I'm going to play you the piano version of a song. You got to ring me and tell me by title and artist what the song is. I mean, that sounds really easy, doesn't it? Have a listen, see if you can figure it out. 4628 9913, give me a buzz, and tell me who this is.

0: See, I know what it is, so I'm singing the words in my head. This is the kicker here. 4628 9913. Tell me, by Thailand artist, who's that? 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
6: On the M4 in South Wentworthville, we have a semi-trailer breakdown westbound at the Cumberland Highway, closing one lane, causing heavy congestion. The M5 very slow westbound with around 45 minutes of travel time from the Kingsgrove Main Tunnel exit through the Prestons. The M7 all clear southbound through Horsley Park past the Horsley Drive. The Hume Motorway slow in both directions from Prestons at the M5 M7 interchange through to Ingleburn at Williamson Road. 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I'm Erin. That's the latest traffic. 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
1: 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Piano puzzle.
0: I know we're only on the second day of the piano puzzle, but it's fun. I really enjoy it. It's fun watching the phone lines flicker. They start off slow first, then they really flicker hard as the song, it jerrys, it nudges something deep inside the old melon. And you realise what song it is by Ty Leonardis from just the piano version of it. Now, to Rosemeadow, Lamond, mate, tell me, how's your day been, all right?
2: Yeah, it hasn't been too bad.
0: Wonderful. All right, Lamond, you're looking for a good place to go for a dinner on a Friday night, right? After the week of work's done?
2: 100%.
0: Great. 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Go and check out the piano player because they are talented as can be. So, I'm going to play you the piano version of a song, Lamond. You got to tell me correctly by Ty Leonardis who it is. You ready? Tell me, Lamont, who is it? Ty Leonardis.
2: Limp Bizkit, Behind Blue Eyes.
0: Yeah, Lamont! I thought this one would be tricky, but, mate, you knocked it out of the park. Well done. Dinner for two at Jude's, all yours.
2: Thank you very much for that.
0: Jude's Cafe Bar Brasserie at Campbelltown Catholic Club. 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Oh, I love the piano puzzle. We're going to be doing this a few more times over the course of the next 4 weeks or so. So, next time to win, be listening for the piano puzzle. C91.3. No one.

0: Great song, this one. 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On the Carpus Home Scene 91.3. Big congrats to Lamond in Rosemeadow, winner of the piano puzzle. Scored himself a dinner for two at Jude's Cafe Bar Brasserie at Campbelltown Catholic Club. Jude's.com.au. 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It is exquisite. More chances to win the Savo coming up with Barn Boozle, Charlie's Liquor Barn in Tarmor, where there's always a reason to celebrate. Pick up $100 to spend at Charlie's after 5 o'clock.
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2: Traffic on the M5 remains very slow westbound, with around 40 minutes of travel time from the Kingsgrove main tunnel exit through to Preston's. Very heavy congestion as well for the Hume motorway in both directions from Preston's, the M5 M7 interchange, all the way through to Ingleburn at Williamson Road, Campbelltown, Norellan Road, busy westbound past the Tafe Lights. 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Hurry, and Sunday, play more, pay less at Anaconda. I'm Erin. That's the latest traffic. MacArthur's C91.3.
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0: 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Your chance to win the Savo is with Barn Boozled. I'm going to give you a question with two possible answers. The answers, they are similar, but certainly not the same. Your job is to stick on the straight and narrow. Do not get Barn Boozled. Give me the right answer, and I'll give you $100 to go spend at Charlie's Liquor Barn in Tarmor. 462-89913. Keep the number handy, because we'll play real soon. Do you remember when this bloke went on a bit of a rant about your missus and your mum? I mean, I can't repeat what he said because I'll lose my job, but that was one of the all-time greats for Nolsey. He's up next. His new one is What You're Made Of, Ready to Roll, Pearl Jam. Don't call me, don't on the way, plus Walk the Moon. Get that winning feeling with Barn Boozled inside the next 30 minutes. C91.3, it's The Way Home.
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7: Traffic on the M5 remains very slow westbound, with around 40 minutes of travel time from the Kingsgrove main tunnel exit through to Preston's. Very heavy congestion as well for the Hume motorway in both directions from Preston's, the M5, M7 interchange, all the way through to Ingleburn at Williamson Road, Campbelltown, Norellan Road, busy westbound past the Tafe Lights. Final days of Anaconda stock take sale. 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Hurry, and Sunday, play more, pay less at Anaconda. I'm Erin. That's the latest traffic. MacArthur's C91.3.
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8: Good afternoon. I'm Chris McCarthy. Detectives have arrested a New South Wales woman as a part of their investigations into the movements of police killer Desi Freeman. Freeman spent more than 7 months on the run before he was shot dead by police after the deaths of two officers in Victoria's High Country. A 58-year-old woman was taken into custody this morning around 3.5 hours from where Freeman lived. No charges have yet been laid. Telstra says customers impacted by last week's network outage can expect to receive compensation. A Senate inquiry into the incident has revealed the outage was preventable. The telco says compensation will likely be determined on a case-by-case basis rather than a blanket payout. Inquiry Chair Sarah Hanson-Young has clashed with Telstra CEO Vicky Grady over how customers will be reimbursed.
9: Will the compensation be in cash or in credit?
10: It will vary. I would expect a majority of customers will be in credit, but that will vary depending on some of the organisations we're engaging with.
8: The Federal Health Minister says smoking remains Australia's most significant public health challenge, as new data shows a drop in those lighting up. Just 5.6% of Australians reported smoking daily in the latest survey, while vaping use has stabilised. Mark Butler says the result means we now have one of the lowest smoking rates in the developed world.
11: That is the product of a concerted effort over many, many decades to drive down those rates of smoking and to improve the health of as many Australians as possible.
8: The families of two Australian backpackers who died in Laos say they are devastated. No one will face serious jail time over the deaths. 19-year-olds Holly Morton Bowles and Bianca Jones died of methanol poisoning in 2024. Their loved ones have now been told the most serious charges likely to be laid carry a maximum of 1 year in jail. A whale carcass which washed up on a Sydney beach has been tested for the H5 strain of bird flu. The humpback calf was reported early this morning, but volunteers were unable to help before it passed away. Orca President Rashley Ryan says the results are expected in the next 24 hours.
2: So we haven't seen any cases in Australia yet of the bird flu affecting marine mammals, but we have seen on Heard Island the strain has wiped out large numbers of elephants.
8: Another two cases of the disease have been confirmed in WA.
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8: Checking sport, the Titans are preparing to welcome Kieran Foran back to the Gold Coast less than 12 months after he played for the club. The Foran-coached Sea Eagles play the Titans on Sunday. Steve Smith has backed up his 40-ball century for the Washington Freedom in Major League Cricket with a quickfire 43 off 20 balls against the San Francisco Unicorns. And 2022 champion Cam Smith is the first of the Aussies to have teed off in round two of the British Golf Open. That's the very latest. I'm Chris McCarthy.
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0: 15 degrees at the moment. If you haven't got the wet weather yet this evening, keep the umbrella handy because it is coming. If not today, then certainly tomorrow. More rain for your Saturday, tops of 19 degrees. Cloudy and 19 on Sunday, much the same for Monday. C91.3.

Nolsey's What You're Made Of. It's The Way Home. MacArthur's Home Scene 91.3. Deep dive into Nolsey's Instagram tells me that he's working on a brand new album. And everything that Nolsey touches, it simply turns to gold. By all accounts, he's a bit of a loose unit and a larrikin, but he looks like a whole heap of fun. While I'm on this deep dive into Nolsey's Instagram, get a load of this. I found his performance from the ARIA Awards back in 2004. Three guesses what he's singing. How good is this? If there's anything like this on a new album, Shannon, my oh my, it's going to be great. Oh, here's the big finish. Oh, it's brilliant. It is brilliant. Aussie music at its very best. We'll get the latest on the roads with Aaron next. Walk the Moon's coming up. Play Mellencamp. Barn Boozled, your chance to pick up $100 to go spend at Charlie's. We play after Pearl Jam on C91.3.

0: 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C91.3.
1: Very heavy congestion for the Hume motorway this afternoon from Preston's at the M5 M7 interchange through to Ingleburn at Williamson Road. Also heavy congestion in both directions for the Campbelltown Road from Bardia at McDonald Road all the way through to Ingleburn at Williamson Road. Denham Court Road also slow both ways past Campbelltown Road. Dodo's got the real deal. 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I'm Erin. That's the latest traffic. 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C.

0: chilly this evening, just 15 degrees at the moment. For the way home on MacArthur's home, C91.3. Peking Ducks up next, play Linkin Park. Let's do some winning.
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0: Yeah, the only thing separating you from $100 to go spend at Charlie's Liquor Barn in Tarmor, two things. One, call me, 46289913. Give me a buzz, get my question right. I'm going to give you a question with two possible answers. The answers, they are similar, but certainly not the same. 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Your job is to stick on the straight and narrow. Do not get bamboozled. 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Easy, right? 46289913. 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So the other day I heard that Margot Robbie's Barbie movie from a couple of years ago, it contained more than 165 different brand partnerships.

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1: Traffic on the M5 remains very slow westbound with around 45 minutes of travel time from the Kingsgrove main tunnel exit through to Preston's. Heavy congestion both north and southbound for Hume motorway from Ingleburn at Williamson Road all the way through to Preston's, the M5, M7 interchange. The M7 itself all clear southbound through Horsley Park past the Horsley Drive. On the M4 in South Wentworthville, an incident westbound past the Cumberland Highway still causing very heavy delays. The census is coming this August. You'll get instructions soon on what to do in the census. Every answer matters. All the rest by the Australian Bureau of Statistics Canberra. I'm Erin. That's the latest traffic. MacArthur's C91.3.

0: 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MacArthur's Home, C91.3. OMI's on the way next. Play Paul Kelly. Let's do some winning.
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0: All right, 4628-9913. 100 bucks up for grabs to go and spend at Charlie's Liquor Barn in Tarmor. You've heard the question. I hope you stick on the straight and narrow and do not get bamboozled. Tom in Ambervale. Tell me, mate, have you watched the Barbie movie?
2: I have not.
0: Oh, I can tell you, it's a good movie to go watch, and it's a thought-provoking movie to go watch Barbie. But, I mean, I hear there's a Uno movie coming out, mate. When are they going to stop making toy movies?
2: I know, they'll never stop it.
0: They'll never stop. I mean, Toy Story 5's killing at the box office. Yeah, toy movies, they are here to stay. Mate, you get this one right, I'll give you 100 bucks to go spend at Charlie's. You ready, Tom?
2: Yep, I'm ready.
0: Beautiful. The other day I heard that the Margot Robbie movie Barbie from a couple of years ago, it contained more than 165 different brand partnerships. It's truly a global Hollywood movie. But geez, Margot Robbie, she sure has come a long way since the set of Neighbours. No, wait. She's come a long way since the set of Home and Away. Which is it, Tom?
2: Neighbours.
0: Yes, indeed. She was on the set of Neighbours. Do you remember her character in Neighbours?
2: No, I don't. Well, I just know she was in Neighbours.
0: Yeah, she played somebody named Donna Brown. She was on the show from 2008 through to 2011, and then her career really skyrocketed after The Wolf of Wall Street in 2013. Enough about that, though. Tom, you've won 100 bucks to Charlie's. Well done, mate.
2: No worries. Thank you very much. Easy. Have a good weekend.
0: You too, mate. All the best. Easy peasy. Charlie's Liquor Barn in Tarmor, where there's always a reason to celebrate. We'll play Bamboozled again next week for The Way Home.
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1: Traffic on the M5 remains slow westbound with around 45 minutes of travel time from the Kingsgrove main tunnel exit through to Preston's. The Hume motorway also very slow both ways from Preston's at the M5 M7 interchange through to Ingleburn at the Williamson Road off-ramp. Campbelltown, Narelling Road very slow westbound past the Tate lights. The Northern Road busy both ways through Harrington Park and Oran Park. Instead of worrying about what ifs, set your business up right with ANZ and start to wonder what's the best that could happen. Start your business right. Search ANZ Business Start Right. I'm Erin. That's the latest traffic. 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

0: 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MacArthur's home, C91.3. 6 o'clock is here. Your latest news, weather, traffic just around the corner. Then 6 p.m. it is Playmore. Two songs back to back that fit the mold of today's chosen category. Now, here's a bit of fun for you. See if you can guess what the two songs are. The first one, I'm going to spell it out in emojis for you. I'll explain why after 6 o'clock, all right? Here's a couple of clues to point you in the right direction. The year is 2015, Wizards of Waverly Place and Mabel. 2015, Wizards of Waverly Place and Mabel. Now for the emojis. There are four emojis needed for this song title. Let's see if you can figure it out. The first emoji is a hand, then another hand, then the number two, then a girl raising her hand. A hand, then number two, and a girl raising her hand. Can you figure out what song that is? I'll tell you next for 6 p.m. C91.3.
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12: Traffic on the M5 remains very slow westbound with around 40 minutes of travel time from the Kingsgrove main tunnel exit through to Preston's. Also heavy congestion eastbound through Casula past the Hume Highway. The Hume Motorway very slow northbound from Ingleburn at Williamson Road through to Preston's at the M5 M7 interchange. Bardi at Campbelltown Road at a standstill both ways past Denham Court Road. 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I'm Erin. That's the latest traffic. 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
13: Hello, I'm Chris MacArthur. A New South Wales woman has been arrested as a part of investigations into the movements of police killer Desi Freeman. Dusty Fitzpatrick has more.
14: Victoria Police is working to determine who might have helped Freeman remain out of sight after he fatally shot two officers at Porepunkah. The 56-year-old spent about 7 months on the run after the incident before he was shot dead during a standoff with police. Detectives have now taken a 58-year-old New South Wales woman into custody about 3.5 hours from where Freeman lived. She's now being interviewed. No charges have been laid. Dusty Fitzpatrick reporting.
13: Telstra has revealed last week's network outage occurred due to human error and could have been avoided. A parliamentary inquiry is examining how millions of customers were left without service. The committee heard the disruption occurred because a software update wasn't completed. The Foreign Minister is expressing her frustration and disappointment. More serious charges aren't being pursued over the methanol poisoning deaths of two Australian teenagers. The loved ones of Holly Morton Bowles and Bianca Jones have been told the most serious charges likely to be laid over the incident carry a maximum of 1 year in jail. Penny Wong says they're making representations to allow authorities to raise their objections. The United States is accusing Tehran of engaging in acts of terrorism by targeting ships in the Strait of Hormuz as it defends a new wave of strikes on Iran. Both sides have exchanged strikes for a sixth consecutive day. White House Press Secretary Karoline Leavitt says the attack is in direct response to Iran's violation of the preliminary peace deal.
15: Specifically, in the memorandum of understanding that they signed, they were not to fire on commercial vessels moving through the Strait of Hormuz. And unfortunately, they have made the tragic decision for them to do that.
13: Australia's financial services regulator is urging people to be wary of pump and dump scams, the behaviour involving tricking potential investors on social media with the promise of lucrative shares to artificially increase stock prices. ASIC Commissioner Alan Kirkland says scammers impersonate financial institutions or use fake celebrity endorsements to lure people in.
16: They then try to get you to join a private messaging group on an app like WhatsApp where they'll encourage you to invest in a stock. And what they're really trying to do is to drive up the value of that stock so that the scammers can then sell out and make a bunch of money while everybody else loses out.
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13: Checking sport, round 20 of the NRL is continuing in the Sutherland Shire. The Sharks Knights match has just kicked off. Later, it's the Roosters hosting the Storm. In AFL, the Sydney Swans are looking to bounce back from last week's loss to the Dockers when they host the Adelaide Crows tonight at the SCG. And Belgium's Tim Merlier has won stage 12 of the Tour de France, his third stage win of the race. Slovenian Tadej Pogacar continues to lead by more than 3.5 minutes. That's the very latest. I'm Chris McCarthy.
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0: Just 14 degrees at the moment. Remember to take the jacket if you're going out tonight. Looking ahead to tomorrow, more wet weather, unfortunately. Tops of just 19 degrees. Cloudy and 19 on Sunday. Much the same for Monday.
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0: It is 6 p.m. It is Playmore. Two songs back to back that fit the mould of today's chosen category. The 17th of July each year. Happy World Emoji Day today. Highlighting the cultural and communicative importance of emojis. And the reason that it's celebrated on this day is because if you look very, very closely at the calendar emoji, the date marked, who would have thunk it, is the 17th of July. The day started back in 2014 and encourages discussions about inclusion and diversity of emoji icons. Now, my sister works in the tech space, a lot of coding, and she says, if I've got this story right, that when emojis are made and emojis are added to the emoji library, they need to be compatible across Apple and Samsung and Google tech. So these emojis, that's why they look similar but not the same, because the library is the same, but the way that each emoji is coded means there are small differences between how they look, the more you know. So today, 6 p.m, it is Play More Emojis. I've described to you one song out of the two for 6 p.m, Play More, in emojis. I'll get to that one next. But first and foremost, can you pick out what song this is based on the emojis? You ready? It's a cross, then a mountain, then an up arrow, then a tick. A cross, a mountain, an up arrow, and a tick. What song could that be? I'll play it for you next. But first, the clues I gave you were 2015, Wizards of Waverly Place and Mabel. The emojis were a hand, the number two, and a girl putting up her hand. Did you guess that it was Selena Gomez and Hands to Myself? Think about it. It does work. 6 p.m. Play More Emojis on C91.3.
18: Can't keep my head.

cross, a mountain, an up arrow, and a tick? Did you guess the emojis? Ain't no mountain high enough. 6 p.m. It is Play More Emojis on World Emoji Day. Scene 91.3. Look, I'll be lenient, all right? If you said the Diana Ross version or the Marvin Gaye version, not necessarily the Barnsley version, look, you can still have it. DNCE's on the way. Play Garbage. We'll check the roads with Aaron after Ariana.

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1: In Moorebank on the M5, it's building eastbound approaching Moorebank Avenue with traffic back to the Hume Motorway through Ingleburn. In Bardia, bump it up off the Campbelltown Road both ways at Denham Court Road. In Denham Court, we're seeing delays on Camden Valley Way both ways at Heath Road. And in Douglas Park, patchy on the Hume Motorway south towards Picton Road. 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That's the latest traffic. 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
0: See.

14 degrees at the moment. It's Garbage and Stupid Girl for the way home on MacArthur's Home, C91.3. You want to set the alarm bright and early on Sunday and Monday morning. The last two games of the 2026 FIFA.

0: The coverage has been insane. The commentary has been awesome. I've watched more SBS in the last month than I've ever watched in my life, and they've done a stellar job. The World Cup, it wraps up Monday morning, 5 a.m. The battle, Spain v Argentina. Who's going to be crowned the winner of the 2026 FIFA World Cup? Sonny Vadera is on the way. And Bon Jovi. 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
1: Traffic on the M5 remains slow westbound with around 40 minutes travel time from the Kingsgrove main tunnel exit through to Preston's. We've got some minor congestion northbound for the Hume motorway through Preston's approaching the M5 M7 interchange. Bardia Campbelltown Road at a standstill northbound approaching Denham Court Road. 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I'm Erin. That's the latest traffic. 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

0: David Guetta, Usher. It's Without You for the way home. 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Next week, MacArthur Breakfast with Ali. 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She's back on Monday from 5:30. The latest on the roads with Erin next. 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
6: Traffic on the M5 remains very slow westbound with around half an hour's travel time from the Kingsgrove main tunnel exit through to Preston's. A good clear run though for the Hume motorway this evening with around 10 minutes of travel time from Preston's through to Campbelltown at Narellan Road. That's cleared up nicely after earlier heavy congestion. Narellan Road itself though moving slowly in both directions through Campbelltown past Gilchrist Drive. Late week specials are on at your local IGA till Sunday. 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Participating stores only. I'm Erin. That's the latest traffic. 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

0: One Republic's Counting Stars on C91.3. The frontman of One Republic is a bloke named Brian Tedder. Don't get me wrong, he's got a good set of pipes on him, but he's more of a songwriter than a song singer. You know, he has more than 500 songwriting credits to his name. Yep, for the likes of the Jonas Brothers, James Blunt. He's written for Adele. He's written for Beyonce. That is where the money is. The latest on the roads with Erin next, plus the news headlines you need to know. Eurythmics coming up. Play Benson Boone and Nelly after 7.
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6: Traffic on the M5, all clear westbound, around 15 minutes of travel time from Kings Road main tunnel exit through to Preston's. Campbelltown, Narellan Road, seeing some minor delays both ways past Gilchrist Drive. Heavy congestion headed northbound for Camden Valley Way through Catherine Field, approaching the Hermitage Way. 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I am Erin. That's the latest traffic. 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
7: Good evening, I'm Chris McCarthy. The federal government says it wants real charges with teeth over the deaths of two Australian teenagers in Laos. Holly Morton Bowles and her friend Bianca Jones died of methanol poisoning in 2024. Their loved ones have been told the most serious charges likely to be laid over the incident carry a maximum of 1 year in jail. Senior Minister Mark Butler says a number of high-level talks have taken place regarding the deaths.
8: The Prime Minister has spoken to his counterpart. The Foreign Minister, Penny Wong, has spoken to her counterpart a number of times, and we appointed a special envoy to ensure that on an ongoing basis the Lao authorities could not have been clearer about Australia's expectations here.
7: Detectives have arrested a New South Wales woman as a part of their investigations into the movements of police killer Desi Freeman. Freeman spent more than 7 months on the run before he was shot dead by police after the deaths of two officers in Victoria's High Country. A 58-year-old woman has been taken into custody in Victoria and is being questioned. No charges have been laid. The chair of a Senate inquiry into the recent Telstra outage has berated the telco over its handling of the incident. Last week's outage left millions of people without service and meant around 600 customers couldn't reach 000. Telstra has conceded the outage may have been avoided if a software update was completed or a newer server was installed. Senator Sarah Hanson-Young has told the inquiry the telco mismanaged its preparations.
9: The process to document whether an update had or hadn't happened wasn't in place. The device itself seems to be out of date. And this doesn't seem like a complex matter. This seems like incompetence.
7: New data suggests a sharp drop in the number of daily smokers in Australia, but an increase in illicit tobacco use. The Institute for Health and Welfare found while just 5.6% of people now smoke daily, a third of those who continue the habit are now opting for illegal tobacco. This shopper says it isn't a surprise people are turning to illegal products.
10: People are going to buy illegal tobacco no matter what, in my opinion. If the government's selling packets of cigarettes for $50 and the population's getting them for $10, why wouldn't they go here?
7: And Donald Trump's longtime teleprompter operator has been sidelined following allegations of insider training. Gabriel Perez is accused of using advanced transcripts to win money on a betting platform.
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7: Checking sport, Raiders coach Ricky Stewart is calling on his side to do the right thing by Tom Starling in tomorrow's clash with the Rabbitohs. Stewart heaping praise on the hooker ahead of his 150th NRL start. In rugby, Italy's coach has been suspended for tomorrow's test against the Wallabies in Perth after being found guilty of abusing the referee. And the Melbourne Stars have signed their former captain Cameron White as coach for the upcoming Big Bash season. That's the latest. I'm Chris McCarthy.
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0: Feels like the mercury could be in single digits out there. It is cold. Telling me at the moment around about 12 degrees. Keep the umbrella handy as well. If you haven't got the wet weather yet, then it's coming. If not today, then certainly tomorrow. More rain for your Saturday. Tops of 19 degrees. Cloudy on Sunday. Much the same for Monday. C91.3.

Pre-sale for his Wanted Man Tour 2026 is underway. Benson Boone on C91.3. I'm told the tickets, they're already selling fast. GA tickets go on sale next Tuesday. Put that date in the diary. Here's Nelly.

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1: The M5 has cleared up nicely westbound with around 15 minutes of travel time from the Kingsgrove main tunnel exit through to Preston's after earlier heavy congestion. We've also got a good run for the Hume motorway from Preston's through to Menangle Park past the Spring Farm Parkway. Reports of an incident though on Camden Valley Way in Gledswood Hills near the Hermitage Way causing heavy congestion in both directions. 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I'm Erin. That's the latest traffic, MacArthur's C91.3.
0: The Way Home. Charlie's Liquor Barn Tamworth, where there's always a reason to celebrate. C91.3.

in trying to meet people and put yourself out there, and yeah, you're facing rejection and you're wondering whether you're going to hit it off with people. And I mean, I've recently moved into a new area with my girlfriend. She knows a lot of people in the area, but I don't know too many people. And sometimes you just want somebody to go and have a beer with or have a coffee with. So I get it's hard to make friends. So if there's social clubs across the MacArthur that are welcome to new members, I'd love to hear from you. 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
1: Catherine Field, an earlier incident northbound on Kerman Valley Way near Springfield Road is still causing some heavy congestion. All lanes have now reopened, though. The M5 flowing freely westbound with around 15 minutes of travel time from the Kingsgrove Main Tunnel exit through to Preston's, and the M7 all clear southbound through Horsley Park past the Horsley Drive. 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I'm Erin. That's the latest traffic. 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
0: 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Charlie's Liquor Barn Tamworth, where there's always a reason to celebrate. 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

0: Aussies, American girls. It's the way home. MacArthur's home, C91.3. Fingers crossed the West Tigers can turn their bad luck around when they take on the Bulldogs tomorrow. The Bulldogs have had a bit of an up-and-down season. The West Tigers, they started on a high. Remember the time that we were sitting second on the ladder? We were just behind the Panthers. They spoke about the West Tigers and the Panthers in the same sentence. And now, yeah, we kind of dropped off a little bit. Fingers crossed we can get back there. A lot of noise about the West Tigers this week, particularly surrounding Jerome Luai. The club is trying to push as much of that noise away and focus on what matters, which is scoring meat pies and kicking goals. Fingers crossed the Tigers can get it done against the Bulldogs on Saturday. If you haven't got your tips in yet, you've missed a couple of games, but still a chance to win some money in C91.3's NRL footy tipping comp. C913.com.au. Make sure those tips are in. See us up next. Play Cyril, James Blunt and Kings of Leon before 8.
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2: Traffic on the M5, flowing freely westbound, around 15 minutes from the Kingsford Main Tunnel exit through to Preston's. A good clear run, though, for the Hume Motorway, with around 10 minutes travel time from Preston's through to Campbelltown at Narellan Road. Narellan Road itself, busy but moving westbound past the tape lights. 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I'm Erin, that's the latest traffic, MacArthur's C91.3.
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0: Kings of Leon's You Somebody for the way home on C91.3. Would you look at the time? It is 8 o'clock. I'm getting out of here for another day. All next week, MacArthur Breakfast with Ali. Your chance to win a Sunday roast lunch for four, plus a bottle of house wine for the table at the William Inglis Hotel. You can book your table, williaminglis.com.au, or all next week, MacArthur Breakfast, your chance to win. She's back on Monday from 5:30. The latest on the roads with Erin next. Play Post Malone. He's teaming up with Morgan Wallen, but I had some help. Killing Heidi's on the way. And Smash Mouth. And then I saw her face. Hey, if you're doing Run Camden over the weekend, hopefully it's a nice dry day for you. It's not meant to be raining, but hopefully it doesn't open up, because there'd be nothing worse than running in the rain. Drink lots of water, have fun, and don't push through the injuries, because they will come back to haunt you. Have a wonderful and safe weekend, MacArthur.
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2: Preston's M5M7 all clear in both directions. Leppington, Camden Valley Way flowing freely southbound past Denham Court Road. Campbelltown, Narellan Road seeing some minor congestion westbound past the tape lights. 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I'm Erin. That's the latest traffic. 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
1: The Hume Motorway moving well for both north and southbounders this morning. It's only a 9-minute run northbound from Campbelltown to the M5, M7 interchange. M5 also looking good, 14 minutes from Preston's to the main tunnel. And watch out for roadworks from 7 a.m. in Grasmere on Morombi Road both ways at Smalls Road. 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I'm Lisa Kowalski. That's the latest traffic. 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
2: Good morning, I'm Chris McCarthy. The owner of a Lao distillery has now been charged over the methanol poisoning deaths of two Australian teenagers. Holly Morton Bowles and Bianca Jones died after drinking tainted alcohol at a hostel in 2024. Two Danish citizens were also killed in the incident, with the country's officials saying the business owner faces up to 4 years in prison for selling hazardous food and operating illegally. It comes after loved ones were previously told the maximum sentence could be just 1 year. Andy Burnham has been confirmed as the UK's new Labour leader on his way to becoming the country's seventh Prime Minister in the past decade. The recently re-elected MP will take over the top job on Monday after a reception with King Charles. In his first speech as the party leader, Mr Burnham praised outgoing PM Sir Keir Starmer.
3: Keir put Labour back in a position to change people's lives, and that is what we have been doing these last 2 years. New rights for workers and for renters. Britain's reputation rebuilt on the world stage.
2: The US and Iran have widened attacks as the renewed conflict shows no sign of de-escalation. American forces have struck multiple bridges while Tehran responded with the largest retaliatory strike since the peace deal collapsed. Several Arab nations have condemned Iran's action on US bases and urged the two countries to return to the negotiating table. Victorian Liberal Moira Deeming's candidacy for November's state election has been revoked by her party. The Liberals' state executive voted to disendorse the MP after she refused to apologise over allegations she made about colleague Matthew Guy. Deeming had previously accused Guy of assault, a claim Victoria Police has dismissed. Australia's top doctors are concerned by the rise of misinformation when people are looking for health advice. The Australian Medical Association has moved to reaffirm the role of practitioners in a changing digital landscape. AMA Vice President Dr. Julian Raitt says AI assistants struggle to provide accurate guidance around medical issues.
4: Of course, we believe that healthcare is a team effort, and obviously doctors have a unique role to really diagnose and coordinate safe care, but also to explain the evidence to people and make sure that it's relevant to their particular circumstances.
2: Also making news, authorities are awaiting test results to determine whether a humpback whale calf which washed up on a beach was infected with the H5 bird flu strain.
0: C91.3 Sport. 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
2: Checking sport, the Melbourne Storm's finals hopes have taken a major blow, going down to the Roosters 14-6 at a wet Allianz Stadium. In the early match, Newcastle are rueing a string of missed conversions in their 20-18 loss to Cronulla at Shark Park. In the AFL, the Swans have lost their first home game of the season to the Crows, 87-71 at the SCG, and Swiss rider Mara Schmidt has won stage 13 of the Tour de France in a two-man sprint finish. More headlines soon. I'm Chris McCarthy.
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5: Partly cloudy day forecast for today. Some showers this morning at a top around 19 forecast. Tomorrow, partly cloudy with a slight chance of a shower and 19 again. MacArthur's home, C91.3.

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It's Carly Rae Jepsen's Call Me Maybe. It's David Archer here. I'm Mark Smith for you shortly. We'll have a look at the roads for your Saturday morning as well after the Hunters and Collectors on C91.3.

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1: In Horningsea Park, a bit of activity at the intersection of Camden Valleyway and Cowpasture Road, headed towards the M5, M7. Hume Motorway delay-free both north and southbound this morning, and the M5 and M7 both looking good. It's a 16-minute run on the M7 northbound from Preston's to Richmond Road. Freedom's flash sale is on now. 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Hurry in store today, must end Monday, only at Freedom. I'm Lisa Kowalski, that's the latest traffic, MacArthur's C91.3.
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0: MacArthur's Home is C91.3. It's Miles Smith's Stargazing. It's David Archer here. I've Offspring for you shortly. Sam Fender, Olivia Dean lined up. Your weekend windback is to 1993. Look forward to Bon Jovi. I know they made a big deal out of the first aircraft to arrive at Western Sydney International Airport last Monday. It was a freight plane. There are more freighters coming and going. The second one arrived yesterday and I feel like no one noticed. It's kind of like the second person to walk on the moon. Oh, everybody knows who Neil Armstrong is. Buzz Aldrin was the second guy, incidentally. Anyway, if you're going to be around the airport neighbourhood sometime later on today, there's another big plane arriving at about 11:30. It's due to depart at about 3:30. There's another one that'll go at about 4:25 as well. I reckon this whole novelty about big planes arriving at the airport, it's going to wear off real quick soon. MacArthur's Home, C91.3.
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0: MacArthur's home is C91.3. It's Bon Jovi, Sleep When I'm Dead. It's your weekend wind back to 1993. You know, you can go and visit John Bon Jovi's childhood home. The address is actually quite public because MTV bought it off John Bon Jovi's family. This is back in the early 90s. They did it up and then gave it away as part of a competition. Now, those people who won the house, they stayed there for a little while, but then they moved on. So everybody knows exactly where John Bon Jovi grew up. You imagine living in that house? Like, you constantly want to keep your lawns tidy and stuff because people are coming by morning, noon and night to get their photo taken out the front. I wonder if you could charge them a dollar every time they want to do that. Might pay their house off. Miley, for you surely. Have Queen coming up. We'll check the roads for you Saturday morning next. MacArthur's home, C91.3.
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7: In Appin, a bit of congestion on Appin Road southbound just past Illawarra Street as overnight roadworks wrap up. Hornsey Park, also a bit of activity at the intersection of Camden Valleyway and Cowpasture Road headed towards the M5, M7. The M5 moving well. It's a 14-minute run from Preston's to the main tunnel. Final days of Anaconda's stock take sale. 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Hurry and Sunday, play more, pay less at Anaconda. I'm Lisa Kowalski. That's the latest traffic. MacArthur's C91.3.
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0: Macarthur's home is set on 1.3. It's Clean Bandit and Zara Larson's Symphony. Good morning, it's David Archer here. We'll have a look at your news and weather details for 7. Next, check the roads for you along the way as well, then Coldplay. Olivia Rodrigo's stupid song coming up. And you too. MacArthur's home, C91.3.
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8: Your motorway moving well for both north and southbounders this morning. A smooth run both ways from Douglas Park to the Southern Highlands, taking around 45 minutes. M5 also looking good. Preston's to the main tunnel, a 14-minute run. And from 7 a.m. in Mount Annan, we have roadworks on Waterworth Drive at Odea Road. The census is coming this August. You'll get instructions soon on what to do. 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Authorised by the Australian Bureau of Statistics, Canberra. I'm Lisa Kowalski. That's the latest traffic. 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
9: Good morning, I'm Chris McCarthy. A distillery owner has been charged over the methanol poisoning deaths of two Australian teenagers in Laos. Toby Goff reports.
10: Holly Morton Bowles and Bianca Jones were among six who died after drinking poisoned alcohol in 2024. Two Danish citizens were also killed in the incident, with the country's officials saying the business owner faces up to 4 years in prison for selling hazardous food and operating illegally. The charges have sparked confusion after Holly and Bianca's parents were previously told the maximum sentence could be just 1 year and a fine. The case will remain open for 15 years, meaning charges carrying heavier penalties could be brought. Toby Goff reporting.
9: Several Gulf nations are urging Washington and Tehran to return to dialogue after a sixth day of renewed conflict. The US has struck a number of key Iranian bridges, while Iran has targeted American bases in Bahrain and Oman in the largest strike since the ceasefire's collapse. Authorities are awaiting the results of tests for the H5 bird flu strain in a newborn humpback whale which washed up on a Sydney beach. The calf was found yesterday at Cronulla but couldn't be saved. While no cases have been reported in marine mammals in Australia, Heard Island's elephant seal population has been decimated by the disease. Telstra has admitted a recent network outage was far worse than initially disclosed, knocking out 45% of its mobile network at its peak. A Senate hearing has revealed the failure could have been avoided if the telco had replaced an aging server costing $30,000. The technical failure prevented more than 600 000 calls from being connected. Australia's peak medical body has moved to reaffirm the role of doctors amid increasing online misinformation. It comes as an increasing number of Australians are seeking health advice from artificial intelligence. Australian Medical Association Vice President Dr. Julian Raitt says a number of people are being bombarded by information from a number of sources.
11: We think at such times having a doctor who can actually listen, assess a whole person, make a reasoned diagnosis, explain risks and uncertainties, and also take responsibility for clinical decisions, we think that sort of role is really very important.
9: Also making news, FIFA World Cup final preparations are being threatened by hazardous air conditions as wildfire smoke contaminates much of North America.
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9: Checking sport, the Roosters have notched their fourth straight win, jumping to second on the NRL ladder after a 14-6 victory over the Storm. Earlier, the Sharks beat the Knights 20-18. Aussie golfer Lucas Herbert has raised eyebrows at round two of the Open Championship. He now leads the standings by a shot after hitting a round of 62. And championship leader Kimi Antonelli has topped the timesheets ahead of McLaren's Lando Norris after the first day of practice for the Belgian Grand Prix. More headlines coming up soon. I'm Chris McCarthy.
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0: About 8 degrees at the moment. 19 is the top forecast of the day today. A partly cloudy day. The odd shower about this morning. Tomorrow, partly cloudy. The slight chance of a shower in the morning and a top around 19. MacArthur's home. C91.3.

MacArthur's home is C91.3. It's U2's Everlasting Love. Good morning, it's David Archer here. Welcome to Saturday. Monday morning, MacArthur breakfast with Ali. You could win a Sunday roast lunch for four. This is not just your average roast lunch. Go and have a look at the photos. williaminglis.com.au. This is an all-you-can-eat carvery experience. They refer to it as an exquisite Sunday roast lunch. Interested? Kind of hungry already. Ali, Monday morning, MacArthur breakfast, C91.3.

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1: Appin, still seeing a bit of congestion on Appin Road southbound just past Illawarra Street as overnight roadworks wrap up. Hornsea Park, also a bit of activity at the intersection of Camden Valleyway and Cowpasture Road headed towards the M5, M7 intersection. And the major motorways moving well. The M7 northbound from Preston's to Richmond Road, a 16-minute run. The King Living Winter Sale ends soon. 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I'm Lisa Kowalski. That's the latest traffic, MacArthur's C91.3.

0: Carthage. Home is C91.3. It's Team Impala's Dracula. Good morning, it's David Archer here. Welcome to Saturday. Usher, Will I Am for you shortly. G Flip lined up. Your weekend wind back is to 1984. Look forward to the police. As far as the weather goes today, it's about 8 degrees at the moment. We're supposed to get to 19 today. A partly cloudy day today. There is the slight chance of a shower or two. But tomorrow, much the same. Partly cloudy, the slight chance of a shower in the morning. Make it a bit breezy through the weekend as well. MacArthur's home, C91.3.
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0: Macarthur's home, C91.3, the Police, King of Pain. It's your weekend wind back to 1984. Here's a fun fact for you. Sting wrote that song at an estate in Jamaica called Goldeneye. Now, if your first thought is, wait, Goldeneye, that was the name of a James Bond movie. Yep, the estate is called Goldeneye because that's where Ian Fleming used to go to write James Bond novels. It's the same place. So there is a very good chance that Sting sat at the same desk as the guy who wrote the James Bond stories and wrote King of Pain. It was on the internet, I'm sure it's true. REM for sure, the Eminem, Rihanna to play, have Shepherd. We'll have a look at the roads for you next as well. Macarthur's home, C91.3.
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7: Hume Motorway delay free both north and southbound this morning. M5 and M7 also both looking good. It's a 16-minute run on the M7 northbound from Preston's to Richmond Road. And we have roadworks in Mount Annan on Waterworth Drive at Odea Road until 1 p.m. Snow time at Hunter Valley Gardens is so much fun, with ice skating, cool rides, live entertainment and more. On now till July 26, tickets at hvg.com.au. I'm Lisa Kowalski. That's the latest traffic. 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
7: I'm Gail Murray, Regional Manager at the Mac Camden. I've been at the Mac nearly 23 years. One of the main parts of my job is looking after our lending at the Mac. We are heavily involved in the local community. I've recently been involved in a golf day for Southwest Sydney Academy of Sport. I can't play golf at all, so it was a very funny day.
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11: Motorway still moving pretty well, both north and southbound this morning. In Liverpool, a little patchy on the Hume Highway in both directions between Hoxton Park Road and Elizabeth Drive, and the M7 northbound from Preston's to Richmond Road, taking 16 minutes. 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I'm Lisa Kowalski. That's the latest traffic. 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
12: Good morning, I'm Chris McCarthy. The federal government has issued a warning for travellers to Laos after authorities charged a distillery owner over the methanol poisoning deaths of two Australians. Smart Traveller advises tourists to exercise a high degree of caution in the country due to crime, the risk of methanol poisoning, and concerns around the lack of transparency in the justice system. Iran has launched overnight strikes against multiple countries hosting American military assets. The Revolutionary Guard has claimed responsibility for targeting US bases and monitoring systems in Bahrain, Kuwait and Syria following a sixth straight night of attacks. Nine's US correspondent Reid Butler has told Today the widening conflict has also hit civilian infrastructure.
13: Already we have seen bridges being destroyed by US strikes, as well as a control tower in Iran's third largest port. Iran says at least 8 people have died, more than 20 others have been injured, and has retaliated by striking countries with US military bases.
12: Chinese officials have strongly denied allegations of interference in the 2020 US election, saying comments from President Donald Trump are malicious smears. President Trump has used a national address to accuse Beijing of influencing the outcome of the election he lost to Joe Biden. The US intelligence community has previously concluded China did not interfere in the poll. Pauline Hanson has defended a controversial trip to Europe, saying her critics are jealous of the holiday. The One Nation leader was spotted at a Dolce & Gabbana fashion show this week after earlier being seen poolside with mining magnate Gina Rinehart. Opposition leader Angus Taylor has accused Senator Hanson of living it up in Italy. Speaking from a London taxi, Ms. Hanson maintains there are no issues with the trip.
14: I just see a lot of jealousy out there. It's no cost to the taxpayer, and I reiterate that. I can't even walk around without being photographed. And I'd like to say, all those Australians that I met on the streets when I was walking around just having a look at the place, it was lovely to meet you.
12: A humpback whale carcass has been tested for the H5 bird flu strain after washing up on a Sydney beach. No cases have yet been recorded in marine mammals in Australia, but the strain has devastated seal populations on sub-Antarctic islands. All 17 cases of the disease in Australia have so far been recorded in migratory seabirds. And the sporting world is mourning the loss of West Indian cricket legend Sir Garfield Sobers.
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12: Checking sport, the Sydney Roosters have claimed their fourth straight victory with an 8-point win over the Melbourne Storm. Earlier, Cronulla held on for a 20-18 victory over Newcastle. In AFL action, the Swans have lost their first home game of the season to the Crows, 87-71 at the SCG. And Mercedes F1 driver Kimi Antonelli is fastest on track after day one of practice for the Belgian Grand Prix. Aussie Oscar Piastri running in sixth position. More headlines coming up soon. I'm Chris McCarthy.
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3: It's about 9 degrees at the moment. 19 is the top forecast for the day today. A partly cloudy day on our hands. For tomorrow, partly cloudy, a top around 19. The slight chance of a shower. Partly cloudy and some light winds on Monday. MacArthur's home, C91.3.

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MacArthur's home is C91.3. Hey, Tuesday is National Lamington Day. How'd you feel about a half a dozen Lamington cupcakes from Cake Biz at Narellan? You up for this? Make sure you listen to Ali Tuesday morning. Pat Benatar for you shortly. Lewis Capaldi will have a look at the roads after 5 seconds of summer on MacArthur's home, C91.3.

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1: Milton, reports of a car breakdown on the Hume Motorway northbound just past Picton Road. In Narellan, a little slow at the intersection of Camden Valley Way and the Northern Road. We have roadworks in Grasmere on Warrumbi Road both ways at Smalls Road until 1pm. Get on board. 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I'm Lisa Kowalski. That's the latest traffic. 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
1: MacArthur's home is C91.3. It's Lewis Capaldi's Forget Me. Good morning, it's David Archer here. If the novelty of big planes arriving at Western Sydney International Airport hasn't worn off on you yet, if you happen to be in the neighbourhood today, there's a big one arriving 11:30 this morning. That will leave at about 3:30 and another departure scheduled for about 4:25 this afternoon. The novelty is going to wear off on this real quick, especially when it starts to get noisy. I mean, now it's like, oh, look, big plane arrives at new airport. I reckon give us a few weeks, it's going to be like, great, big plane arrives and goes, woke me up. MacArthur's home, C91.3, Linkin Park for you shortly, Ariana Grande. Your weekend wind back is to 1991. 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

0: Arthur's Home is C91.3. It's your weekend wind back to 1991. It's Dire Straits Calling Elvis, featuring the fabulous talents of Mark Knopfler, the lead singer and pretty much the driver behind the band, with his little brother David. His little brother doesn't nearly get as much billing as Mark Knopfler does because he left the band in the early days. But he may have been the cleverest of the two brothers. When the internet first got going and people were getting around registering domain names, Mark Knopfler's like, I'm going to register the name. So he goes to registerknopfler.com and is told, nope, can't have it. It's already gone. Well, he did a bit of work trying to find out who had registered the family's name before him. Yeah, it turns out his little brother David got the jump on him. It's kind of funny. Jolly Petrie shortly. Don Headley coming up. We'll have a look at the roads for you next. C91.3.
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11: We've got a little bit of congestion around the intersection of Camden Valleyway and the Northern Road. Liverpool also patchy on the Hume Highway both ways between Hoxton Park Road and Elizabeth Drive. And the M5 and M7 also looking good. It's a 16-minute run northbound from Preston's to Richmond Road. 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I'm Lisa Kowalski. That's the latest traffic, MacArthur's C91.3.
12: See?

0: Macarthur's home is C91.3. We'll update your news and weather for 9 next. We'll have a look at the roads for you too. Then DJ Sammy. Harry Styles coming up. 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
6: Hume Motorway is still moving pretty well, both north and southbound this morning. M5 and M7 also looking good. It's a 16-minute run northbound from Preston's to Richmond Road along the M7. And we have roadworks in Mount Annan on Waterworth Drive at O'Dea Road until 1 p.m. Running out of hot water? 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I'm Lisa Kowalski. That's the latest traffic. 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
7: Good morning. I'm Chris McCarthy. The parents of two Australian teenagers who died of methanol poisoning in Laos say they're heartbroken by the news those allegedly responsible could face as little as 3 months in prison. Bianca Jones and Holly Morton Bowles were among a group of 6 tourists who drank tainted alcohol at a Lao hostel in 2024. A distillery owner has now been charged over the deaths. Bianca's mother Michelle has told Seven they're still coming to terms with the news.
8: We just really can't believe that lives don't matter in Laos, and it's an absolute disgrace. We're just heartbroken. Every day we're heartbroken, and yesterday it was just like a kick in the gut.
7: Consumer advocates are calling for legislative reform to prevent further national network outages. A Senate hearing has heard Telstra's shutdown could have been avoided if the telco had replaced an aging server. The error also prevented more than 600 000 calls from being connected. Communications Consumer Action Network Chief Executive Carol Bennett says telcos need greater government oversight.
9: This is a service we all rely on, so it should be legislated and regulated that way. If we have mobile reliability standards that are enforceable, would this outage have occurred in the first place?
7: Andy Burnham has been confirmed as the UK's new Labour leader on his way to becoming the country's 7th Prime Minister in the past decade. The recently re-elected MP will take over the top job on Monday after a reception with King Charles. Beijing has labelled Donald Trump's accusations of electoral fraud entirely fabricated. The US president has used a national address to accuse China of interference in the 2020 election in what he claims is a deep state cover-up. Former Democratic White House staffer Corey Alpert says nothing in President Trump's speech was new.
10: Intelligence community assessments have been out for years regarding China's involvement in 2020, largely assessing that they had the capability to meddle in the 2020 election, but that the strength of US elections prevented them from making that decision to do so.
7: Also making news, authorities are awaiting test results to determine whether a humpback whale calf, which washed up on a Sydney beach, was infected with the H5 bird flu strain. And FIFA World Cup final preparations are being threatened by hazardous smoke from wildfires spreading across North America.
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7: Checking sport, the Melbourne Storm's finals hopes are looking increasingly bleak after going down 14-6 to the Sydney Roosters. If they miss out on the top eight, it would be only the second time in the Craig Bellamy era. Earlier, the Sharks held on for a 2-point victory over the Knights in Cronulla. And Aussie golfer Lucas Herbert leads the Open Championship after a stunning 62 in round two. He's 2 shots clear of American Ryan Gerrard. More headlines coming up soon. I'm Chris McCarthy.
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0: It's about 11 degrees at the moment. 19 is the top forecast for the day today. A partly cloudy day ahead. 19 again tomorrow. There's the slight chance of a shower. Tomorrow morning, a partly cloudy day. Partly cloudy and 19 on Monday. MacArthur's home, C91.3.

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Monday morning, Macarthur breakfast with Ali. You can win a Sunday roast lunch for four. This is not just your average roast lunch. This is an exquisite carvery experience. If you want to see what it's like, williaminglis.com.au. It's at the William Inglis Hotel. They do it every Sunday. And when it comes to an all-you-can-eat roast lunch, you know how you start out with, I'll have a little bit of this, a little bit of that, and that turns into, I'll have a lot of this, I'll have a lot of that. Then you'll have a big nap on Sunday afternoon. You can win it Monday morning, Macarthur Breakfast with Ali. C91.3.

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1: In Wilton, we have reports of a car breakdown on the Hume Motorway northbound just past Picton Road. In Hornsey Park, quite a bit of patchiness on Camden Valley Way, both ways approaching the M5-M7 interchange. And we have roadworks in Grasmere on Warrumbi Road, both ways at Smalls Road until 1pm. The Hume Motorway northbound from Campbelltown to the M5-M7, a 9-minute run. 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I'm Lisa Kowalski. That's the latest traffic, MacArthur's C91.3.

0: MacArthur's home is C91.3. It's Jelly Rolls, liar. Good morning, it's David Archer here. Welcome to Saturday. Beyonce, Alicia Keys for you shortly. Noah Kahan to play. Your weekend windback is from 1986. Look forward to In Excess. Hey, the roadies are out this morning too. They're on the way to Harrington Park. I'll let you know we can catch up with them. As far as the weather goes today, there is the slightest chance of a shower or two. Otherwise, a partly cloudy day ahead of us. It might get a bit breezy at times at a top round 19 forecast. Tomorrow, much the same as today. Partly cloudy, the slight chance of a shower in the morning. We'll get to 19. Partly cloudy and 19 on Monday. MacArthur's home, C91.3.
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MacArthur's home is C91.3. It's In Excess's Kiss the Dirt. It's your weekend wind back to 1986. It's David Archer here. The C91.3 road crew are at the physio spot in Harrington Park. If you're in the neighbourhood, you want to go and say good day, they'll stock you up with whatever is going to get you through Saturday. No doubt for you, sure, the Kingswood will play Pitbull and Neo. We'll check the roads for you next as well. MacArthur's home, C91.3.

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8: Narellan congestion building around the intersection of Camden Valleyway and the Northern Road. Fulton, we have reports of a car breakdown on the Hume Motorway northbound just past Picton Road, and Liverpool still looking pretty patchy on the Hume Highway both ways between Hoxton Park Road and Elizabeth Drive. The M5, M7 both looking good. It's a 16-minute run from Preston's to Richmond Road northbound. The cat's out of the bag. 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Aldi, good different. I'm Lisa Kowalski. That's the latest. 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
9: C. Not working hard. Yeah, right. Picture that with a Kodak. Or better yet, go to Times.

0: MacArthur's Home, C91.3. It's Kingswood's Last First Kiss. An update from the newsroom for you next. We'll have a look at the roads, then Mabel. Don't call me up. I'm going out tonight. Feeling good now you're out of my life. Don't wanna talk about Somba's new song. But I'm not ready. I'm not ready. And Green Day. It's something unpredictable, but in the end it's right. I hope you had the time of your life. MacArthur's Home, C91.3.
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7: In Narellan, watch out for heavy delays now building on the intersection of Camden Valleyway and the Northern Road. Liverpool, quite a bit of patchiness continuing on the Hume Highway in both directions between Hoxton Park Road and Elizabeth Drive, and the M5, M7 both looking good. It's a 14-minute run from Preston's to the main tunnel. A polished man opens up, asks for help and shows up, because when they do...